Would you cry if you saw me crying? And would you save my soul tonight? Would you tremble if I touched your lips? Or would you laugh? Oh, please tell me this.

me, rock me. Come on and rock me. Come on and shock me. All right, now roll me. Come on, squeeze me.